the greatest band on the show. Thank you all for watching, Dave. See you again. Beautiful.

0: While we switch over, it looks like we're going to get a little bit of rain, so you better cover up. If it does, if we should have a slight power problem, just cool it out. We'll sit here with you. We'll be okay.
1: Everybody get out!
0: And let's keep it nice and cool. 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

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Wait a minute. Fuck that shit. 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Hey, y'all get some more drinks going on. I sound a whole lot better.

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It's at number 45 this week. That's good, yeah. And to all those lovely guys who were in the 45th entry at Hereford in 1961, a very, very good evening to you. A bit more information, isn't it? Van Morrison there, a thing called Spanish Rose. Just about to drop out through the bottom of our charts. That can't be too bad, because he's got another one coming in. Ladies and gentlemen, it's 25 minutes now to 12 midnight, and I have a script in front of me, which is very nice, actually, because I haven't read it yet, but here we go. Dear Stevie Merrick, I have listened to your programme since 6 o'clock... Oh, I see. Oh, yes. Well, that's the wrong script, obviously. It must be the Alan West one. Oh, yes, at the top it's got Alan West all scribbled out. Oh, dear, using the scripts again, I don't know. My goodness me, there we are. It's all too much for the human mind, it really is, yeah. Are you partying tonight? If you are, good luck to you. I wish I was. We're going to the rising sun. That's a good sound of the pebbles. And a former Dave Rogers hit pick, and he's just got up out of his pit.

0: was just thinking that instead of rolling down the beach, which they obviously are, they should be rolling up the charts indeed, shouldn't they? Yes, that's a good sound to the pebbles there. Which is a better name, I think, than balls, anyway. And that's called To the Rising Sun. Oh, hello, it's finished. My goodness gracious me. What happened? Not only that, but I've pulled me panel apart again.
1: Muziekparade, king-size pop-up met erg toffe kleurenfoto's, blitse reportages, maffe songteksten en hippe nieuwtjes. 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Muziekparade.
0: There he goes, there, screaming away is indeed, my goodness gracious me. Oh, wrong one. These days we'll actually get the right one going for us, won't we? It's 20 minutes now before 12 midnight, yes. And two things at this particular time. If it has been your birthday today, I do hope that you have had a good birthday, and hopefully, if last year was good, which most years are actually, they have their bad periods, but mostly they're very good indeed. So I hope the next one goes just as well for you, all right? And if you're just about to depart off to bye-byes, you see, because maybe you've been to an early party, which finished early, at around 11:30. What a time to finish a party, I ask you. Before the cider's gone last year. Anyway, yes, and you're thinking it's just about time I dived off home. Or maybe you're at home and you're just going to bye-byes. In both cases, do take it carefully, won't you, please? Yeah. Remember, there's Sunday tomorrow and you don't have to go to work, which means that you'll probably work even harder. Putting up a new gatepost or washing the car or even washing the windows or painting the outside of the house. Life we all definitely need. And secondly, now then, did we say it was a happy birthday to Peter Rhodes? If we didn't, I would appreciate it if whomever did the 9 p.m. to 12 p.m. bit on the 27th did 10 seconds of pig noises for me and Love Is a by Joan Baez. And then I may blow my mind. And at 37, I don't think I will be able to do much. Oh dear, no, Peter, you completely underestimate yourself. Anyway, as requested, 10 seconds of pig noises coming up. That's just about all I can manage, I'm afraid, but anyway, I hope you did have a good birthday, and to everybody else as well.
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0: Now, if we're very, very good boys indeed, we can even have the sound effects department come in now. A touch of the old wind and rain. Oh, dear, oh, miss. A touch taters around the turntables in here, I want to tell you. Yes. In actual fact, I fibbed you once again, because in actual fact, this is the brand new single by Cliff Richard.
4: But Bob, there's nothing left.

0: Very, very quiet, that. And also very, very haunting indeed. That's Cliff Richard's brand new song. Hank Marvin, if you're listening, I greatly underestimated you when I thought that your songs went incredibly fantastic. That one is absolutely beautiful. So full marks indeed for Hank Marvin. At least you can say one thing about Stevie Merrick. At least he's honest, and I love that, I really do. That's Cliff Richard there, but I must admit that a very, very long time ago, when I was about 12, I joined the Cliff Richard fan club, because I've been a Cliff Richard fan all my life, so I have. Unfortunately, I think my membership ran out about 12 years ago, but never mind. Silvery Rain, then. 3 minutes and 42 seconds of Something Beautiful, written by Hank Marvin from Cliff Richard.
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0: Oh, suck it to me fingers.
1: Than I ever been before.
0: Whoops. 40 minutes now to 12 midnight. We're nearly getting out of Saturday, going into Sunday. 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
0: 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Music in 74.

Hello there. Well, welcome to the International Service of Radio Atlantis. Thank you very much to our good old mates from the Flams Service of Radio Atlantis, Fred van der Bos, Theo van der Velde, Luke van Capellen, Tony Houston, Victor van Rijn, and of course, not forgetting, the insurmountable Eddie Prince.

0: And welcome, listeners, to the international service of Radio Atlantis at 1 minute now, 1.5 minutes I lie past 6 o'clock. And we're taking you through until 3 a.m. today with the international service. And then, of course, 5 a.m. through until 7, it's Snap Crackland. With, I don't know quite who's doing Snap Crackle and Pop, because I expect to go off on the tender. I guess it will be Dave Owen, actually. Dave Owen. The famous Dave Owen. So, let's kick off with the first record then, shall we? Oh no, we won't. We'll do this first.
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0: Lots of parasitics tonight, mate. Have you had your parasitics lately? Sugar Baby Love Now, this is the Rubettes for you. The most music power from the music machine in the North Sea. Dig it? Oh, yeah. This is number 10 of the Atlantis Hotline of Hits. Former number one sound. Ooh, yeah. I like it, mate. Three over six on 312.

0: have the Radio Atlantis Hotline of Hits. That's rated at number 10, 7 last week. And let me see, it's 6 minutes now past 6 o'clock. 6 over 6, as they say in the trade. And here we go.
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adjusted my microphone. I like a lot of bass on my microphone. Well, that's it. Hi there. That's much better, isn't it? There we go, that's the Bay City Rollers, and of course, keep on dancing. You're listening to Radio Atlantis, you lucky people, and guess who we've got here? Oh, yeah. Touch the old soulful sounds. Swing that pension book, baby. It's Film On, or Move On.

0: much. Thank you, you can go home now, you know. That's Philmon, or Move On, otherwise known as my boss. And don't forget, Chicken Man is coming up for you, the last episode, actually, of Chicken Man at 6:45, so stay tuned. You know Chicken Man, don't you? It's,
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8: Pardon me, sir. Did you see what happened?
9: Yeah, I did. I was standing over there by the tomatoes, and here he come, running through the pole beans, through the fruits and vegetables, naked as a jaybird. And I hollered over to Ethel. I said, "Don't look, Ethel!" And it's too late. She'd already been in since.
0: The Streak and Ray Stevens. This week's number 3 in the Atlantis Hall line of hits.

0: Ray Stevens and the Streak on Radio Atlantis, 312 metres in the medium wave band, and good old Steve England here broadcasting to you from the North Sea. And straight after this I shall be going off for my 2 weeks holiday, and Andy Anderson's getting married, you see, so that should be fun. 15 minutes now past 6 o'clock, and guess what? I'm best man. Yes, I've been invited to be best man. Mind you, I don't think I'm the best one of the lot. I think probably Debbie's the best man. Oh, no, never mind. We're always with you. Or the best woman, as it should be. Anyway, do you remember that the Beatles made a record called
1: Close Your Eyes and I'll Kiss You Tomorrow? I'll miss you.
0: Oh, you don't? I'll see you.
1: Remember, I'll always be true.
0: I can take a hint.

0: deadline Saturday, August the 12th. Washington.
1: Well, that was the record. Not me at the end. No, it's not my nine this week in our Fabulous 40, the last Fab 40 on Radio London. Sticks and Stones from the Warm Sounds. And back on the Pete Drummond Show, 25 minutes before 11 o'clock. Good morning to you if you just joined us. And thank you, Paul Kay, for the news. Absolutely lovely.
2: Good morning.
1: Good morning, my darling.
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1: Hello, mate.
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1: Now, you feel like trying a new kind of drink? 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
4: Oh, yeah.
1: Oh, yeah. The number 17 sound on the Fab 40 comes from The Wonder Who, featuring the voice of Frankie Valli. Lonesome Road. Look down, come on.

0: Tug down that lonesome road brought right up to date there, an old song by the Wonder Who, singing that version. And Frankie Valli is the fellow on the right up there on the old high notes. Yeah. 21 and a half minutes before 11 on the Pete Drummond Show this morning. Good morning to you. You can swing along to the Wild Wallace sale today and tomorrow at the Strand Lyceum. There's great gear from only a pound. Don't forget the Wild Wallace sale today and tomorrow at the Strand Lyceum.
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0: Thank you very much indeed, Irene Wilkinson, for your card. You live at 15 Amersham Road, Beaconsfield, Berkshire. Bucks. And also... Buckshire. Yes, it is. It's Buckinghamshire. That's what it is, of course. I don't even know my counties. I must be dumb. Susan Clark, also, Fieldgate, Meadow Lane, Beaconsfield. Thank you very much for your letter, dear. Try and reply to those two as soon as I can. And that's a promise. All right? Chuck Blair and Dave Cash's Climber this week.

0: That's it. They're very appropriate for the middle of August, too. It's called The Sound of the Summer, and it comes from the Chocolate Watch Band. Dave Cash and Chuck Blair's Climber for this week on Radio London. And a beautiful little song it is. That ending, though, always gets me, because I'm always a bit late with it, you know.
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2: 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The Byrds. A little Revive 45 sound on the Dum Dum Show today. Turn, turn, turn to everything there is a season.

0: everything there is a season. Turn, turn, turn comes from the book of Ecclesiastes with the words adapted by Mr. Pete Seeger and sung by the Birds for you. Revive 45 on the Pete Drummond Show for this very Saturday morning. Now, Saturday afternoons can be a real drag, can't they? But you can brighten them up by getting along to the Giggle Goggle Goggle Show at Billy Walker's Uppercut Club, Forest Gate. The doors open at 2 p.m. this afternoon, and it's only half a crown. You can get switched on with this jockey, Mike Quinn, with all the latest discs, backed by demand of that fantastic group, the HD. So don't forget to make it a date this afternoon at the Giggle Goggle Goggle Show, Uppercut Club, Forest Gate. Hop along there, you'll have yourselves a real ball, I promise you.
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0: Thank you very much, Paul. And hello to you, Spud Sulu, I think it is, Garrett. And she lives at 16 Johnson House, Ebury Street, London, SW1. A very, very amusing letter she wrote me, actually. It starts off, Dear Egnaf Egnaf, which is dum-dum backwards, is mud-mud, and mud in French is fange, and fange backwards is Egnaf, and in French, dum-dum must be Egnaf Egnaf, and you can understand that, you must be marvellous. So she says, and she enclosed Dermont T. Prune, which is a very, very lovely little doll that you made there. I like the teeth, darling. Very nice indeed. An exact replica of me, actually. I wonder if you knew that when you made the doll. Anyway, it's got a lovely big old T-shirt on. Thanks a lot for it, and I shall always treasure it. I shall put it next to my socks every night. And she ends up her letter with a lot of P.S.'s and P.P.S.'s and double P.S.'s, triple P.S.'s. P.S. When washing your teapot, do you clean the spout or the handle first? And when you polish your police car, does it bite you? P.P.S. Have you ever tried fried ferret with Ritter sauce for your tea? Well, my advice is don't. And P.P.S. Have you got a nuctuating membrane? Ends it off with amen. Thanks a lot for this letter, Lump. Really gave me a lot of laughs. I wish I could read it all out over the air, you know, because it is such an amusing thing, but I can't because I've got to get on with the next record, which is the number 7 song. Strawberry Children, Love Yours Coming.

A good question. Do you know what it's like to be free over the years since Easter Sunday 1964? We have known what it's like to be free. And the only trouble about freedom is that it scares a lot of people, particularly the people who themselves are not free. And when they see freedom, the only thing they can think of to do is to try and stamp it out. And Radio Caroline refuses to be stamped out.

0: 558. We will be leaving the air any moment now. The boarding party are finding their way to the transmitter room, and they are going to dismantle all our broadcasting gear, take the studio to pieces, dismantle the generators, and then incapacitate the ship totally. They'll also be taking staff with them, but I'm not too sure exactly how that one works at the moment. But they are now making their way downstairs. We will be going off the air any time.
1: Nigel, this is the saddest day of my life, and I think it's going to be a sad day for a lot of people.
0: Yeah. I know, but we just can't fight them. There's too many of them. They have a tug the size of the Ross, and it's not the end, I'm sure, although it's easy to say that.
2: The Ross Revenge is not the only ship in the world. We will be back, we can assure you that.
1: Caroline, we'll be back. Caroline will return.
2: The 19th of August, 1989, is the day the UK, Great Britain, became a totalitarian state.
1: Radio Caroline, we love you too much to leave you forever. Please keep tuned over the weeks and months to come to our frequencies. And I feel sure that you will hear something in the not too distant future.

0: We've got a further news update for you. Here's Dave Richards.
1: Yes, the situation is that representatives from the Dutch government and Coast Guard are on board. Their intention is, in fact, to take various broadcast equipment. We're not sure whether that includes AC generator supply, but surely it does include our shortwave frequency, the 819 frequency, and vital components, or the whole transmitter for the 558 frequency. Also our studio equipment, what they intend us as people no harm. The basic problem is that they basically just want this ship off the air. They're leaving this ship and they're leaving the people on board it.
0: We have the option to go ashore, apparently, if we want to.
2: Right.
0: Don't anymore.
2: Do you know what's happening?
0: Bruce Munro, come on. Yeah. Explain things.
2: Right. As it stands, the gentlemen are going to remove the transmitter from the ship and take a few other things as well. What they have just told us is that we are free to go back to Holland with them, where there will be no more charges pressed. We will also be able to go back to England, and there will be no charges pressed there. Alternatively, we can stay on the Ross Revenge. Now, would you like to say anything, sir, before we go off? All right.
0: It's gone.
2: It's gone. But...

0: everybody. This is the Emperor Roscoe.
1: Have mercy. You can toss your cookies with the main man. Here he is, ladies and gentlemen, hands together, feet at attention.
2: Rüsselheim in Germany, that's Harold Himmel.
1: And his show.

time, my darling, is standing still. Tonight, my love, I believe that we are the only two people in the world. Oh, by the way, did you bring your guitar?